It's hard to say that I'd rather stay awake when I'm asleep, because my dreams are bursting at the seams.

Sabrina Sky, Silent Treatment. Pop Radio. You played it cool and I played it dumb. Don't you think I'm a little too young to be messed with like that?

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1: Look, if you had one shot, or one opportunity to seize everything you ever wanted in one moment, would you capture it?

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Pop Radio. You played it cool and I played it dumb. Don't you think I'm a little too young to be messed with like that?

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1: Europe 2.
0: Pop Radio.
2: Sunday mornings were your favorite. I used to meet you down on Woods Creek Road.